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1: To Mike 0 Victor Zulu X-ray mobile. Yep, you're coming through loud and clear. Name on this side is David. Currently out and about at work at the moment, and just putting a wee shout out to see who was around.
0: Okay, David, name beside you is Steve. Location, I'm basically at the top of the West Pennine Moors. I'm about 50 out of Chorley in Lancashire, looking to RP about 12 miles away from them. But so you're coming over here brilliant, no white noise, nothing whatsoever, David, at this side. Very easy on the ear. G7SYY mobile.
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0: Okay, the station in Chepstow, do you want to take it over to David, well, I know he's in Scotland somewhere, I haven't actually said where he is. G7SYY mobile.
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1: Mike 0 VZX, yeah, all copied, Mike. Coming through loud and clear this end as well. Like I was just saying to the lad up north, it's just out and about at work at the moment. I fired the radio on, and one of the guys locally's got the node on, so I always do a wee scan through and see who's about when I've got five. I'm just waiting on a colleague coming back to the car, and then I'll need to dip off. But yeah, you're sounding really, really good audio at this end.
2: Roger on that one. Up and around and doing things, I don't know. You work people, and somebody does walking around the hills and things. Oh dear. I'm starting to go to the zebra with a cup of coffee and a fag. Got a cat on my knee. Retired. I think it's back to David.

0: Right, Whiskey 7 Echo, Yankee Charlie, nothing heard there. Okay, oh dear, I don't know. I don't know who's back to now. Couldn't quite catch a call sign there. 7W7EYC.
1: Yeah, okay, Mike, I think it's gone to me. It's gone. It disappeared. G7SYY. Pedestrian mobile. The location, I'm not too far from the town of Chorley in Lancashire. I'm walking around the West Pennine Moors, exercising my dog before I start. And I've got to put him on a lead now. It's a free-range dog coming the other way. And the look of this, it's a bit aggressive, so I'll put him up where we are. Right, okay, Mike, I've got your location.
0: G7SYY and W7EYC. Oh, you've gone right off in the box now. Sounds like you're about a million miles from the repeater, but you were coming through quite strong. Back to the chap in Scotland, I think it was, in the van or the car.
2: G0PUN.
1: I think he's disappeared, Mark. I don't know whether I was bending down with the radio to put the lead on the dog, so maybe I'm in a better position now.
0: Yeah, roger on that one. I think G0POA, I think, came through just then.
2: Negative on that one, Mike. It's Golf 0 Papa Oscar November. My name is Gary, and I'm based in Darlington. Back to you.
0: W7EYC. Morning, Gary. Another one is a bit fuzzy. I hope you're not doing too much. Back to you.
2: Negative on that one, Mike. No, I never do anything much these days. Just under the radio, having a quick coffee and flipping on the HF bands and missing out on the repeaters there. Back to you.
0: Roger on that one, all understood. Yeah, I don't do much these days apart from my own things, and I get very busy doing those. I'm going to go up and play with the HF in about a half an hour after I have my coffee. So see what's around. Over the weekend, it was manic. It was Competition City, I think. Back to you.
2: Yeah, I'll copy that there, Mike. Yeah, not my style, not my cup of tea or these competitions. I've just been on there. I managed to get into Turkey this morning. I think I'm losing my voice for shouting. I managed to get into Turkey this morning, but I've been listening to the Australians, but they're a bit elusive. The Italians seem to be picking them up, but I can't get them. Conditions at this end, I'm using a 9700 on an X5 antenna. On the HF, I'm using the Icon 7300 Mark II on a hex beam, approximately 600 watts out of a little linear, and I still can't get them.
0: Mike Whiskey 7 Echo Yankee Charlie, you all understood on that one. On the HF, I'm on a Yaesu FTDX 1200, pushing 25 watts, but every now and then you've got to bump it up to full whack just to break through and then crank it back down again. But over the weekend, again, it was competitions. I don't do competitions, it's not my thing. But all in all, yeah, there was quite a few stations out there, but they're all shouting on top of each other. Last week it was impossible. There were a lot of people complaining. They were just throwing their call sign out, and there was nobody coming back, and it was like it right over the bands. Yesterday there was some interference. I don't know if it was local to me. It was like a wow, wow, wow, wow noise, and it was across 20 metres and 40 metres, the whole bandwidth. It was unbelievable. It switched everything off around here, so it was something a bit further out. Back to you.
2: Yeah, I'll copy that. There's some interference 20 metres per metre here. I'm getting a lot of false spikes.

0: a lot of, like I say, noises, big spikes, not much modulation, but a lot of spikes. Anyway, Steve, up on the hills there, are you getting me okay, mate? Because here will pop out for November.
1: Almost zero, Papa Oscar November, yet no problem at this side. A little bit of white noise was back in here, but 100% readable. No, I was just interested in what you said about HF. I've been on this weekend, and I give up. I mean, my experience this weekend has been curtailed with the contest on, so we're not going to get anything, really. A few days before, I've been working some quite decent stations on 15 metres, and 40 was... The noise level has gone down on there at night, so that wasn't too bad at all. That was really interesting context on 40. But conditions at my end are a little not quite dim as good on that. For the moment, I'm using a 1971 Summer Camp ST-50, an old Val transceiver. It's giving out round about 120 watts straight out of the back for 40 metres. About the same on 15 as well. And I've had some really good results on this weekend. A few interesting comments, but it's still working okay. It only cost me a tenner. Oh, for 15 years or 20 years or something like that. That's it. I tend to use vintage stuff. I've got the other one, the main one, is a FT-101E. That's quite reasonable. That's reasonably new, that, 1975, that one. But that's the working conditions at my side. I've been working through a 40-metre dipole. But yeah, it's not been too bad. Might be okay tonight. I'm quite looking forward to getting back on tonight, seeing there's no contest on anything. So, I don't do them at all. But one thing I got last night, which I found really surprising, there was someone putting a call in on 40 metres, and it was an AI station. And there, and one guy who was a blind operator came in, put into it, and said, what are you like? And everything. It came up perfectly. You know, artificial intelligence station. They were giving him his report, he was repeating his location and that, but that was on last night. It wasn't the contest station, so I managed to get between them. Oh, anyway, I'll take a standby. I don't know if he's turning in now. It's probably over to Mike. G7SYY Mobile.
2: G7SYY MW7EYC. That's interesting. I heard of AI one before. Yeah, I'll look into that one. Sounds interesting. But, yeah, don't move from where you are because your signal's great. But, yeah, it was unbelievable last night. I gave up after about half an hour. I came from the shack. Our garden's about 50 metres long. I've got a wooden shack at the back and a wood log cabin thing. So I'm poshing it. But on the Yaesu FTDX-1200, I made a 5-band cobweb, which I'm testing out, which is pretty good, actually. But last night, it sort of let me down a little bit. I plugged the long wire in, and I was getting more on the long wire. So I don't know what the hell's going on there. I don't know if I've got some water in the box or something. I don't know. So a bit of investigation today, so I'll get it down and have a look and see what's going on. I've got to tune it up a little bit better. It's about 2 meg out across all the bands, so ATU takes care of it. But, yeah, get some more resonance on it and see how far I can get. At the moment, with it, the furthest I've got is about 9,000 miles on 25 watt, which is, 9,000 Ks on 25 watt, which I'm quite impressed with. Back to you.
1: Yeah, that's great, that. I mean, I've not done that much. I mean, I got into Indonesia last week. I chat with a guy over there for a while. That was on 15 meters, and that was using that FT-250, and that was into a 40 meter dipole. Well, I put that across the road. If you look on QRZ, you'll see where the antenna is running across the main road. It's been there since 2003, and I put that up because, as far as I can see, it's the only dual band dipole you can get with it. It's 3.5 wavelengths on 15 meters. It works all right. I've had some cracking contacts on that all over the world, but quite a good one. Nice steady 5 by 5 to 5 by 9 at times, and that was okay. I think it's just after that I got into Tunisia on it, which was quite an unusual one. Book has never replied to me at all on QRZ, so I've not got a confirmation of that one. Right, I'm gonna start with you both in a minute. and I'm going through some woods now. I'm going to climb up a hill, get back. I've parked my car up on a viewpoint at the top, and I'm going to get back to the home location, Charlie. So I'll say 7-3, Mike. I'm not going there. I'm not going to the Darlington station's name, so perhaps I can come back with that and hope to catch you again sometime. G7SYY mobile.
2: G7SYY mobile. Okay. W7EYC. Okay. Get you through the woods. Don't get anything with teeth creeping up on you. Okay, mate, I'll catch you later. God, I can't remember. Oh, my head's gone this morning. I'm only having my first cup of coffee. Back to the other operator.
0: The name is Alpha Romeo Yankee. Yeah, all copied there, Steve, my friend. Indonesia is a bit of a bad word for me. About Japan, about India, all around there, China, but sort of that little area, Indonesia, Vietnam, Malaysia, Korea, no, not getting them. Just a blank spot for me there, mate. Plus New Zealand. But Australia, but I can't get New Zealand. Just my luck. Anyway, take care, and I'll give you 7-3, and I think I've got up the rest of my voice and all, mate, because I don't sound as good as I usually do. I think it's too much shouting on the HF, my friend. So I'm going to give you 7-3 as well. And I'll probably catch you later on down the log.
1: 7-3, catch you both later.
2: Yankee Charlie. Okay, I'll catch you both later, 73. I think the wife's up now, so I usually grab, you know, like 10, 15 minutes on the radio with a cup of coffee and Siggy under the gazebo before the wife gets up. She's up and around now. So, housework, here we go. Oh, dear, usual routine. Okay, catch you both later. 73, nice having nice QSOs with you. Take care. This is Mike Whiskey 7 Echo. Yankee Charlie going QRT.

JA2SYJ, Japan Alpha 2 Sierra, Yankee Juliet, JA2SYJ, Tokyo, Japan, standing by for the call, any station.

0: 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M5LLT.
1: M5LLT. Victor Kilo 5 Alpha Charlie X-ray. Your audio's there, and I can hear you with the volume screwed right up. But overall, your audio's a little bit on the low side. This is VK5 ACX Adelaide. Back to you.
0: M5LLT returning. Ah, that's probably my fault. Maybe that's a little bit better. The microphone on this particular rig, I was holding it near the base where the cable comes out, and that's where the little hole is for the insert, unlike my other mics where it's near the top. So now I'm talking towards the little hole. Maybe that's better. M5LLT.
1: M5LLT, VK5HX. Yep, no worries, it is. It's quite readable, it's quite good. I have got max volume on the tablet at the moment, but that's okay, no worries. The name this way is Mike India Kilo Echo, about 25 kilometres south of the city of Adelaide. I've just been trying to work what's going out on Hubnet here. Some of the connection nodes that I used to use don't seem to be working. They're there, but they don't work. So I've been going down the various

0: connections to see where it's all at. Something's changed. Anyway, back to you. This is VK5ACX.
1: Yeah, okay there, Mike. Thanks very much for the report. I'll have a little look. There is a mic gain in this particular rig. It's a DMR and analog a rig combined. It's you may have heard of the Retevis RT, I think it's 95 or 75, I can't remember. There's several models, but it's the little mini DMR stroke analog FM 2 and 70, 20 watts out. It's the only rig that will fit into the center console in the car these days. There's no space in the modern cars now to fit add-on radios and stuff. So this just fits nicely, straight enough, small enough to fit into the coin tray rather than the cup holders. This one, though, is branded by the original manufacturers of the rig. Retevis just rebranded it. It's the Kydera, K-Y-D-E-R-A, digital mini mobile radio. I'm just reading the leaf of the label underneath. It's the CDR-300UV. 2 and 70, and it works quite nicely. Only I've just mounted a new antenna on the car and just trying it out. Problem with modern cars again. This one's got a glass roof, so you can't put a mag mount. The only bit of steel on it is the rails down the side of the glass for reinforcing. And I've got an incoming call. Hold on. I'll speak to you in a moment.

0: M5LL2 returning. Yes, sorry, oh, I'm doing it again, talking into my hand. Yes, it's a nice little rig. It's, how can I describe it? It's about the size, well, it's, what is it? It's about 4 inches by 2 inches, sorry, 4 inches by 1.5 inch by 2 inches, perhaps, overall. Little brick, little cooling fan on the back. It's even got GPS antenna socket on the back, which I don't use because I don't use the APRS that's built into it. And it's a nice little rig, and it does everything I need in the car for mobile use. But the antenna is mount. I've had to put a boot lip type mount. But the tailgate on this car is also made of plastic. Well, I say plastic, it's reinforced things, but it's still plastic, it's not metal. I was quite surprised. The only metal is the quarter panel, where the light cluster is, and it's sort of adjacent to that. So it's, strangely enough, I've just put the Nano VNA on it, and I was expecting to have to put some copper foil tape on the inside of the tailgate to provide some sort of a ground plane. Not necessary. The worst SWR it's showing on the Nano VNA was something like 1 to 1.5, and that's all the way across the, well, it's less than that, all the way across 2 meters and 70 cents. So very pleased with the outcome, and it's working. So this is, I'm going into a repeater, which is quite a distance from me. And I'm just sat on the drive with the engine running. So there we go. Sean Aldis, thanks very much for the report. And I'll leave you searching for HubNet stations there. M5LLT, just take a quick final from you.
1: 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No worries. Nice to catch up with you. And... local time here is 19:20, and would you believe it, the Vicar of Dibley's on the telly. Oh dear. Anyway, 73s.

G0UQY. Looking for a contact. Golf 0 Uniform Queen Yankee. Listening through for any calls.

0: all my teachers to go to in Yelsko one too. You're working well. Lovely audio off you. M9 Lima Fox Charlie.
1: Thank you very much, M3HGP. You have a nice day.
0: Yeah, I knew. Have a nice day. Bye-bye for now.

Zero WTX. Mike Zero Whiskey Tango X-Ray. I wonder if you're still monitoring there, Stuart. From Golf 5 Hotel, Victor Hotel.

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Golf Whiskey 4, Golf Juliet Alpha, GW4, GJ, standing by, ready call.

Yeah, somebody trying to get in, but it's very noisy. Nothing really happening. I think it was M0XHN, I think. HXN. Golf Whiskey 4, Golf, which is half listening.

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Go back to HF where the activity is. Cheers for now.

0: 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M70 US.
1: Okay, yep, thank you. Thank you for coming back to the call. Thank you very much. 73, G4ICQ. Bye-bye.
0: 73s. 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
1: And so

0: Yeah, roger that, mate. I'm actually just using a small diamond antenna for the on some of the radio, Mike. I'm actually in Liverpool, Wembley, Liverpool. So we're still a fair distance away. Obviously, we're going through the Prescott repeater. But except, obviously, for a bit of background. But when I get the antenna mounted on the vehicle, I'm sure it'll be a lot better. I'm just quite happy that it's actually opening up the repeater, you know?
1: Yeah, you're not doing too bad, considering. I've done it myself when I've not had an antenna on the car, you know, but sometimes you've no option, you know, but yeah, you're working. You're certainly getting into the repeater at Liverpool there, no problem.
2: Yep, right, please.
1: Gwen Bray, M0XOC.

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1: M1AUN Mobile, M0XOC Pedestrian Mobile in Wigan. Yeah, I've got you, no problem.
0: Yeah, okay, my friend, no problem at all. I've just put another radio in the car. Just wondering if it's working. Okay, so I'm not going to keep it. 7-3, you're sounding really good yourself. Name John, QDH is 1-1, South Staffordshire.
1: Okay, John, yeah, I thought that was a stalky accent you had there. All right, mate, take care.
0: Yeah, we'll do, but thanks for coming back. Like I say, new setup. You're always a bit wary if it's working right. Obviously, it is. Get into the local gateway. 7-3, have a good day, and thank you for coming back. From Mike 1-8, you in Marble.
1: No problem at all, my friend. Take care now. Bye-bye.

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1: Victor 6 Mike Kilo Sierra, I think it was. Good evening, even. You've got Mike 0 Juliet Charlie Alpha, over.
0: Yeah, Victor 0 Juliet Charlie Alpha, Victor Kilo 6 Mike Charlie Sierra, QSL. It's my name's Matthew, and I'm calling from Perth, Western Australia. It's currently 10:19 PM here, so yeah, it's definitely an evening for me. I thought I'd just jump on here and get UK contact. So how are you going? Back to you.
1: Yeah, VK6MCS, yeah. It's the first time I stepped out the house today. I was waiting for a new internet service provider to arrive, and typical, let me down. So I stepped out of the house, and I'm taking the dogs out for a run. And I usually do that in the morning. So I've got my mornings and my afternoons mixed up this end. Anyway, hope you're well. First name here is John, and I'm currently located in South London. Over to you, VK6MCS, I think it was.
0: Yeah, I've got Mike 0 Juliet Charlie Alpha, Victor Kilo 6 Mike Charlie Sierra. What are you using to communicate at the moment? Is it a mobile app or a handheld radio? Back to you.
1: Incredibly, it's an application. I do have my own repeater here in South London. Because I'm swapping over internet service providers, I can't use it today. It's internet linked. But at this moment in time, I'm in the car using a bit of software called Vox DMR, which is integrated itself onto the Bluetooth car system. Back to you there, Matthew.
0: John, yeah, pretty interesting. I think a few people use that application. I'm using Z3 DMR, which is a phone application. So very similar to you. I'm yet to set up my DMR hotspot, but I have a Anytone 878 that's arrived. I'll be using that a fair bit. Family's originally from the UK, so it's good to kind of chat on this channel sometimes. So thank you.
1: Yeah, very good, Matthew. Yeah, I own Anytone 878 UV2 Plus, and I also own the 578. Fantastic radios. I just bought one here in the UK and sent it to a friend of mine in Spain, and he's got a lot of radios, and he says it's one of the best ones that he owns. They are fantastic. Battery life lasts forever on these 878s. The filters are very good, and the transmit is absolutely brilliant. And considering it can do analog and digital, you know, DMR, it's a lot they've crammed into such a small HT. Back to you there, Matthew.
0: Yeah, sounds good. I'm actually looking at getting the 578, I believe. Do you have the Plus version or the Pro version? I think one has the airband receive. Back to you.
1: Oh, M0JCA. Oh, I can't remember. But I do get airband. And when I remember to turn on the airband, it's pretty good. It's pretty good. My only criticism with it is the screen's a bit small, but it's a fantastic radio, and I can do most of the things with it. I also own a number of Yaesu radios, but as far as 270, the Anytones are my go-to radios. Matthew, over.
0: Yeah, I think you probably have the Plus version. I think that's the one that has the airband receive. I don't know if you've seen, they make a Bluetooth, I think it's a BT01 module for that radio, the D578. It replaces the handheld PTT with a Bluetooth one. So I think I was looking at getting that as well. So if you're not aware of it, you should check that out as well. I'm pretty new to amateur radio here in Australia. I've had my license for probably 2 months or so, so I'm glad to get on DMR and actually make some

0: contacts. I have a HF rig, but setting up the antenna in my property is a bit hard, and so definitely start making contacts on here, back here.
1: M0JCA, well, welcome to the hobby. I've been licensed maybe about 10 years now. And then before that, I was on the naughty bands, you know, on the CB at 27 megahertz, 11 meter. I bought about 3 or 4 months ago, I bought the Radtel RT950. And that's another fantastic radio. It's big. It's a bit of a beast. But it's got a big screen and it's a tri-band. So I listen to three different things using TriWatch. And it's a great radio. But not only does it do 270, it also does 6 meters, 10 meters, and 11 meters. Unfortunately, not 11 meters. AM for CB, it uses 11 meters FM. But the Radtel RT950 is brilliant. There's a new one that's come out, the Radtel RT1000. And I believe...
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1: 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Yeah, the Radtel...
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1: 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But the Radtel RT950 is a fantastic radio as well.
3: Mike Zero, Julia Charlie Alpha, Victor Kilo 6, Mike Charlie Sierra. Thanks for that, John. I'm not sure what happened to the interference there. I think you got cut off a bit. Yeah, the Radtel 950, I believe you said. I'll have to check that one out. It looks quite good. Just had a look at it then. But no, I appreciate the conversation tonight. I'm going to head off now, so thank you for the QSO, and I appreciate the chat. It's nice to speak to someone in the UK. Appreciate it.
1: Yeah, okay then, Matthew. Nice talking to you. Have a great evening, and we'll catch you again soon. Take care.

0: whisky four, golf shoes alpha. Golf whisky four, golf shoes alpha. Testing and listening.
1: Yeah, Golf Whiskey 4, Golf Juliet Alpha. Yeah, your test, 100%, no problems at all. M0JCH.
0: Yeah, M0JCH, GW4, GJA. Yes, hello there, John. Yeah, I just only installed this Z3 DMR software yesterday. I just heard your QSO in the other station there was using it. Naturally, I suppose you would be over there in that part of the world. Ken here, you probably see on the display, possibly. Ken is the name, and located at Merthyr Tydfil, South Wales. And it's a nice piece of software. I don't really need my hotspot anymore. Hopefully it's utterly redundant. I don't see any point of it. It goes on the internet anyway, and this does, so. And the TYT handheld is very limited because I haven't programmed up on all the channels in it anyway. So I've got to do a lot more programming. But I have got another DMR radio, but I've unfortunately mislaid it at the moment. I'm a bit annoyed. I can't find it anywhere. I don't know what's happened to it. And anyway, which is what made me go in, looking into applications on the mobile phone. And I've got QSO1 on, ZDR, Z3 DMR, and also Vox. VoxBox, whatever it's called. Vox DMR, isn't it? They all work very well. I had Droid style on originally, but that's... in comparison, they're rubbish now. These are much more superior. Anyway, back to you there, John, from Golf Whiskey 4, Golf Junior Alpha, from Merthyr Tydfil.
1: Yeah, just leaving a pause. Yeah, very good, Ken. 100% audio, not a problem at all. I'm using Vox DMR at the moment. I would usually use a radio, and I've got my own DMR repeater, a Motorola DR3000, and it's internet linked. But unfortunately, I'm swapping internet service providers, and they've let me down. They should have delivered the equipment today. My old ISP has finished now. And the new one should have started today, but they can't do me now till Wednesday. So that's a bit of a buggeration. But there you go. Yeah, it's amazing. Some of this software, most of the software actually is brilliant. Vox DMR, the one you mentioned, I've heard about QSO1, and I think that can do everything, including analog modes. It's great. It's absolutely brilliant, especially for those people who may not be able to put up antennas, or who are new to the project, new to the hobby, I mean, and still waiting to get equipment. It's just the ability to listen, to talk, and to pick up some experience. So very, very clever software. It's come a long way since the days of EchoLink. Over to you there, Ken, M0JCA. Now, doggy walking in Avery Hill Park in South London. Over to you.
0: Yeah, okay, from GW4GJA. Yes, fine on all that. Yes, today's at EchoLink. Yes, I was living in City Mall in Kent when I got involved with EchoLink when it first started. It was iLink to start with, iLink. A chap was looked up on Bluebell Hill near Chatham. He developed it. And it expanded and expanded. This was in the 80s. And in the days when we had a dial-up modem. The But so I think it got a bit out of control with him in the end. There were so many people using it. The stateside people just started to volunteer to make the interfaces and other things. And then somehow the other EchoLink appeared. I think they took it all over in the end and they rewrote the software. Wrote new software and called the EchoLink. iLink came to a dead end. That was working very well at one time, iLink was in the 80s. So I've been resulting with EchoLink from the beginning, really. I've been in Wales now 21 years now, I've been here. And I'm glad I made the move, to be honest. It's been very, very good here. I was an electrician originally, and I took on another job while I was here, but I've since then retired. So we're getting on in life now. The weather here today is not bad either. I might hear some dogs barking in the background. They're not mine, actually. I don't have dogs, but we've got the patio door open. It's so very warm today. Back to you from Golf Whiskey 4, Golf Junior Alpha.

Yeah, very good, Ken. Solid copy there. Yeah, the software's come a long way. I've got an Echo Link repeater, and I've got that bridged over to All-Star, and I've got a few other modes running, three gateways, one repeater. And yeah, I enjoy the hobby. I'm also on HS. I just

0: which I haven't tried yet. But I abandon HF this time of year. It's just too hot to sit in the shack. So for me, HF is more of a winter mode. And I end up doing a lot of HT work during the summer months. I live here in the UK 6 months of the year, and the other 6 months I'm in Spain, in Alicante. So I've got a Spanish call sign as well. But it's great to be back here because there's so much more connectivity here. You know, my BMR repeater is on talk group 2358 London, and there's always something happening around that talk group, and there's quite a few field day events. I'm going to another one this Wednesday, and people here are generally friendlier. They let me know. I've never met this bloke before, but he lent me an SWR meter and a few other bits and pieces. So I much prefer the hobby over here than over in Spain. Over to you there, Ken.
1: Yeah, okay, well understood there. John, fine on that. Yes. It's I've never been to Spain, actually, so I wouldn't know what it's like over there at all. I've never been there. I've never had a reason to go, but people go on holiday, don't they? My holidays are usually in the UK nowadays, in the coast of Scotland and so on. Or in Wales, yeah, we're permanently on holiday, really, being retired. So it doesn't really interest me travelling anywhere else nowadays. My wife can't travel overseas easily anyway now, because my friend's obviously disabled a little bit. And also... many other factors, it's not worth it. My passports have expired now anyway. We haven't bothered to renew them. Can't see us wanting to travel abroad anymore. We might replace them eventually for other reasons. The last time I went was in France last, but some time back. And my son's a coach driver and he took us all around the... He used to do a lot of tours around France. He took us all around the various places on his regular runs that he does. That was the last time we went. On the Dover Ferry. On the Channel Tunnel. Some little while back that was. HF-wise, yes, very much on HF here. I bought a new rig some few years ago now. It's quite old now, of course, so it's the ASU 450D. And it's a brilliant rig. It's still in use. Does the data maze well, CW well, so on. But I do have another newer rig. Well, I say new, it was brand new in its box, but obviously it was a ASU 857D, shack in a box. It was about the same price of a G90, and I've got one of those as well, a G90. So I've got plenty of gear. On top of that, all the, in my age of life, I've got masses of gear in the garage. Especially all the old valve equipment. Anyway, mustn't time out. Back to you from GW4 to GJA.
0: Before GJA, Mike Zero, Juliet, Charlie Alpha. Yeah, we'll copy there, Ken. Yeah, I've got a shack in the box for HF. I've got the ASU 991A. I'm looking to get another. Yeah, we'll copy there, Ken. Yeah, I've got a shack in the box for HF. I've got the ASU 991A. I'm looking to get another.

0: time compared to my other HTs. So I'm constantly having to recharge it. I've now starting to, any HTs I get from now on, Ken, I make it a point to get it if they've only got a USB-C rechargeable battery. One of my go-to radios is the Anytone 878, who I was talking about to the other chap earlier, well, about 10, 15 minutes ago. And I've just bought for that a USB-C chargeable or rechargeable battery. So I'm still using the original battery. But I've got to carry the cradle with it and the, you know, and the plug transformer. So it becomes a bit cumbersome to take somewhere with you. So as far as HTs go now, it's USB-C only. Just plug it into the cigarette lighter in the car and, you know, it charges away very much easier, especially when you're traveling with hand luggage. You know, I'm good all the way up to 80 meters. I do live in a compromised location. In a bit of a valley and mountains at the end and sea at the other end, which I suppose is good for a takeoff. I'm limited really to a random wire, which of course isn't resonant on every band. But I do okay-ish. I wouldn't say it gets me out all over the place. But I did acquire an amp, 300-watt amp, which I still haven't used. But the problem is, you know, big mouth and no ears. If I can't hear other people, there's no point in pushing out power. But there you go. Over to you before I time out.
1: Yes, okay. RGW4GJA. Yes, I use a Delta loop here, multi-band Delta loop I made. It was an experimental arrangement. I had a long wire, very long wire, 50 meters of wire up in the air. With a hun at the end of it. And, well, I was getting so much interference and noise, I decided, I remember when I used to live in Sydney, Morning Kent, I had a quad loop, but it was much more quieter. So I thought, well, let's try and set up an air. I mean, I've tried all sorts of antennas up here over the years. For a doublet, everything, G5 RVs, five poles and all sorts, inverted L's. But the interference from QRM was horrendous at times. Anyway, I decided to turn the half-wave wire into, that was a half-wave on 80 metres roughly, into a delta loop. So I re-ran the pole, re-ran the wire across the garden and back up again, back to the feed plate, and put a 4-to-1, I made a 4-to-1 ballon, which is the usual thing you do with one of those sort of things, but approximately, but it didn't work. I tried one or two other ideas, and that didn't work. I couldn't get a decent match. So I put this 9-to-1 vellum on, this homemade thing as well, this homemade vellum as well. And now, okay, that was an unknown. It should have been a balance to unbalance. But I wired it up as a vellum. I'll tell you this, it works perfect. I couldn't believe it. I thought, well, I'll leave it as it is. I need the ATU on a couple of bands just to iron out a bit, but apart from that, if I'm on the indoor shack, the coaxial cable feeder affects it, and on the run, and I hardly use the ATU, I don't use the ATU at all. Only on 160 metres, that was it, yeah. And all the other bands, I don't have to touch, and I get out very well indeed, so there we are, multi-band delta loop laying horizontally. Everybody said it would be a clout burner. I've proved them wrong. I've worked many Japanese stations, Indonesia, and around the Falklands. I was on CW. So I'm doing all right. It's certainly not been a clout.

0: Okay, climbing up, going back to you, GW4, GJA. Oh yeah, you know, I've got to go as well, so I wish you 73 USA there, John. And enjoy your time while you're here. Back to you.
1: Yeah, very good, Ken. Yeah, nice QSO. It's nice to talk to someone who's on HF. I've got one of those G5 RVs, I think is what it's called. But I couldn't get the SWR down on that thing. I've got the feeder's a ladder. But that's because I could stretch it out in the garden, no problem. The feeder cable, the ladder, it was just too long. And then I read comments that you shouldn't cut it, and so I ended up using it once. Didn't like the SWR I was getting, so it's gone back in the package. I've now got a long wire. I've got a 17-meter dipole that I need to put back up. Well, I've never had it up in the first place, but I need to put that up when I get back home in a month's time. And then I've got a mate of mine, Richard, is big into HF. His call sign's EA5IZO. I'm sure you would have worked him. He's always on HF. He's given me a 6-meter. I think it's an NFED. I can't remember what he said, but he doesn't need it anymore because he's got a hex beam. Yeah, always messing about with antennas and experiments and sidebands. HF, I've also tried it with FM. That was interesting, but always experimenting, Ken. That's the beauty of the hobby. Every day's a school day. Right, I think you said you've got to go, so pleasure speaking to you, and I'll pop back into this talk group from time to time. Take care, and have a great week ahead.
0: Yeah, okay, John. Yes, you can do a lot with antennas. I was just going to say something, it's gone completely off my mind. Double was it, something you mentioned there. Oh, yes, G5RV, very quickly. Yes, you mustn't... One thing with a 5RV antenna, you do not mess around with it. It's got the dimensions given, it's got to be exactly that. The whole thing is resonant from one end, from the feeder right through to the tuned feeder in, the resonant feeder. I've met Bernie, G5RV, I've met him twice and spoken to him at the clubs. He passed away years ago now, but because of my age, I have met him and spoken to him, and he gave a very good talk. G5RV did on the antenna and how he developed it, and it's you need a bit of room for it, and if you can't, you have to somehow absorb the feeder link, which is the main part, which is all part of the tuning, and that's why it's critical, quite critical. Anyway, so I wish you 73. Cheers for now, John, and I've got to go as well. This is Golf Whiskey 4, Golf Charlie Alpha, off and clear.
1: Yeah, take care, Ken. Nice chat, and catch you again soon. M0JCA listening.

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1: Good afternoon, Dave. Hey, you're sounding better today than you did yesterday. So how are you getting on? Are you feeling any better, over?
0: A little bit better. I've been relaxing. I didn't get up until, well, I got up and then went back to bed. So, I ended up being here 12 hours again. But I've had some miserable news, that's the thing.
1: Bloody hell. It can't get much more miserable than what you've already had, can it? With the hospital and everything. I'm presuming it's to do with your son, is it, over?
0: No, he's gone. I ain't bothered about him no more. I'm just getting rid of the caravan and that's it. It's one of them things. Now I've had a phone call. I rung them back and I wish I hadn't. I've got camera going down throat. And
1: G4TGB, G4AG. Don't worry about that, Dave. It's nothing. Tell him to give an extra spray. I had that. No problem. Get it down. And just relax on it, really. And I'm squeamish, believe me. But they tried. I don't know how many times they tried to get it up the other end. They've not succeeded. They can go to hell. But it's nothing going down your throat, Dave. Let them go and have a look, over.
0: I don't know why they're going down that way. I can't have the other one. I can't keep having laxative stuff and getting rid of that. All the adamant, what's it? Intestines, that lot. It's they've tried that. I can't manage going without my insulin and food and that, Dave. So. It's just one of them things, but, yeah, it don't bother me that much. They booked in early, 10:30 the shiz. I got a message, and they left a message from ring this number, David, as soon as you can. I go on 19th, so, it's going to be a nice day that day, isn't it? But, it's not in the main hospital. It's down in what we call community hospital, Dave, so it can't be that bad, but I'm not looking forward to it, don't get me wrong, but I can bear that one. I don't think I could bear the other end over.
1: Yeah, absolutely, Dave. I had the same problem with the diabetes. They couldn't do it. At the other end, get it down my throat. He did say to me, bloody hell, he said, I've never had anybody as easy as you. And, yeah, but my attitude is just get on with it. You know, put an extra spray of anaesthetic down there, I said. And he did, and that was it. So nothing too much to worry about. But hopefully you'll be feeling better and you can get over to Newark on the 25th. I'll be there all day on the 25th. It'd be good to see you.

0: actually. Right. If it had to go up the other end, would I want to do it here? Probably, but I don't think there's a gas mask big enough over.
1: DGB. Oh, my stomach. It's swollen again, but I've had some chips today, so I thought I'd go. I've got to still nip out and get some cash. I put that off and I keep looking at. Well, I've just been and had a shave and a good wash. I had a shower this morning at 6 o'clock, so I'm a bit better and I've just had the water shave and all. It's I'll get like Jim Blooming Santa Claus, Dave, over.
0: Probably
1: earn some
0: money at Christmas. Oh, Christ. Short, fat man. Hang on, Dave. Let me get this. I'll get back to you.
1: Catch you later, mate. I'm going to get some cash and petrol. See you later. 7-3s.

0: bit, but take plenty of rest and liquid, over.
1: See you, mate. 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Love to Ruth.
0: Talking to you later, Dave. 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
1: MW0 VKD. 2 Echo 0, Victor Bravo Echo calling Mike MW0 VKD. Are you around, Kevin, or are you still in bed?

Golf Zero, Uniform Queen Yankee, G0UQY. I wonder if anybody's about today, this morning, or this afternoon, should I say? Hey, I don't even know what time of day it is. G0UQY.

0: 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Over.
1: 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Name is Adam, currently mobile on the outskirts of Cambridge, coming in via my All-Star node. Over.
0: Hello Adam, what are you doing?

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1: 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M7NFU, over.
0: Yes, yes, I've got you, mate. No problem. Can you hear me?
1: Yep, I can hear you now. What do you say? You're on your All-Star node, did you say? Over.
0: Yes, mate. Yeah, just currently on the outskirts of Cambridge. I've got a little portable, I don't know if you can get into that. I don't think you can. 145350, that's connected to Freestar. And I think this one's on Hubnet, am I right? And then I've got a radio in the car, but the other radio's on my home node. And then I'm connecting via this one with an FT3D. So, yeah, I'm not holding it all the way up to my face, so if my audio's quiet, it'll have to be. I don't want to get a kid talking on the phone and all that. Anyway, how you doing? M8CUB Mobile.
1: Hi, it's at all. I've asked myself Anytone 578 mobile radio as well now, so we've got both radios going at the moment. I also changed the coax, which can make a lot of difference, believe it or not. Over.
0: Yeah, then your problem is height, mate. You've got to get the aerial up. It should have made a difference. If you went up to like a LMR400 or an Ultraflex, you should have seen loads of difference. You was losing 45% of your transmit power out of that other stuff.
1: I lost the end of your signal there, over.
0: I've clipped the radio onto my seatbelt, so, yeah, you'll have to let me know if the audio's okay. I was just saying, you would have lost for about 45% of your RF out of the other thin stuff. What coax did you get?
1: It was X, 10, yeah, which is what we said about. I've got the two proper things for it. On the Anytone, no, not the Anytone, on the ICOM, I can actually get a signal in the morning and in the evening to TI, but during the day there's a lot of noise. Over.
0: Yeah, I'm wondering, are you suffering any noise at home? That might be what it is, you know. Because that seems strange. The only other option you've got now, though, really, is to up the antenna, mate, or get a more, get a bigger gain antenna. That's all you can do now, mate. I think you've got an X30, haven't you? I suppose the next best thing will be an X200. An X200, mate, will absolutely boom out compared to that other one.

0: Yeah, this is MHCUV Mobile. Are you still getting me? I'm on the other radio now. That should be a bit better.
1: Yeah, right, and if you are, got you. Still, it's not too bad.
2: Mike Romeo Papa Tango calling.
0: I don't forget, I'm on mobile data, so there's another station there. I'm not sure whether you're coming in via DMR, are you? Because you sound different on this radio. So do you want to bring the other station in, Simon, over?

0: I thought there was somebody else. Simon, have you got Echolink?
1: I have on my mobile. I can come on a bit later. I've got dinner in a few minutes, but I've got Echolink on my phone.
0: Right, okay, well, if you look up my call sign with a dash L next to it, you can then log into my All-Star node, my one that's at home. Sometimes easier for me anyway, rather than having to sort of talk sort of direct. Just an option for you. So my call sign dash L. I think I am going to get another NBC prefix. I'm umming and ahhing about it. Is it going to be too much hassle? It was a little bit when I had the MB60H, but hey ho. Anyway, look, I don't want to hog it. I think we're connected to HubNet, aren't we? So, 7-3s, mate. I did say you was going, yeah?

0: time. Did you was off for your dinner, mate?
1: Yeah, we're going off with dinner in a few minutes, and then I'll try again after. Or if you're on about 9 o'clock tonight, I can try then. Which is better for you? Over.
0: Whenever you want, mate, no worries. I just thought, you know, sometimes it's a little bit easier, isn't it? But yeah, like I say, I've got one of my, I've got the home node connected to Freestar, and this one's on Hubnet, I believe. So I think you're coming in via DMR, aren't you? So anyway, well, good luck with the new radio. I don't know what that one is. I think it's a handheld or a mobile. I can't really remember. Any tones are all right, though, aren't they? I've got some Motorolas, but it's just a lot of money, that's the thing. People don't really want to pay the... you know, they're worth a bit of dough. People like them. So, anyway, well, enjoy your dinner, mate. I'm not a million miles away from home now. I'm just coming up the A1307, homeward bound, over.
1: You keep playing out one, Adam. What I'll do is I'll come on about 9 o'clock, I'll come on Echolink, and I'll search your notes, and I'll talk to you then, because I'm not sure, but you keep playing out this end. I think, I don't know if it's me or you, over.
0: Yeah, I'm on mobile data. Obviously, I'm, you know, the internet is coming via the phone to the hotspot, to the All-Star node. And, yeah, sometimes when you change location, they can be a bit flaky. It's also because it's 3G now, it can have a few issues connecting. So, all right, mate, I'll speak to you soon. All the best, mate. You take care. MACUB Mobile.
1: I'm about 9 o'clock.

0: get your neck on a link at 9 o'clock, mate. Probably the best bet. Over.
1: Cheers, mate. All the best. You take care. Speak to you in a bit.
0: Right, well, speak to you later, mate. M7, NSU clear. Over.
1: Yeah, cheers, Simon. Speak to you soon, mate. All the best. MACUB, back to listening.

0: Yeah, that station, you're working fine, no problem, over.
1: Thank you very much for the quick report there. New radio to me, the call sign is Golf 1, Bravo Victor Victor, newly returning to ham radio after 10 years absence, and just setting up this radio to see if I can hit the repeater, the GB3FR. Go ahead.
0: Alright, great. Well, welcome back. And I'm not sure where you're coming in via, but I'm on an all-star node in the car, connected up through the interweb. So, yeah, I'm not sure where you're coming in by, but you're a little bit weak into wherever you are. But other than that, mate, no problem. My name's Adam, anyway, and as I say, I'm on mobile on the outskirts of the city of Cambridge, over.
1: Yeah, okay with the city of Cambridge. I'm located at Sutton-on-Sea near Mablethorpe, just north of Skegness, and accessing through the Spilsby repeater. So thanks for the quick call there. I know you're mobile, so I'm not going to keep it with you. Glad that I've managed to crack access to this repeater. Thanks a lot, Adam. Can you go ahead with your call sign for me?
0: Yes, sure. Mike 8. Charlie, Uniform, Bravo. Mike 8, Charlie, Uniform, B, Bravo. And all received, not a million miles away. I live on the outskirts of Huntingdon. So, if you didn't know where that is, that's sort of in between Cambridge and Peterborough. So we're not a million miles apart, I suppose, really, compared to some of the stations that come on here. The repeater that you're connected to is connected to a system called Hublink. And you can connect all over the world with that. So you might find one minute you're talking to me, and the next minute you're talking to a station from Canada, from the States. So, yeah, if you carry on listening, you'll be surprised what you might hear. So, yeah, okay. 7-3 is just coming into the town of St. Ives now, which I'm not a million miles away from home. So all the best to you, 7-3's, MACUB Mobile. Take care.
1: 7-3's, Adam, thanks for the quick reply there and the report. 7-3's, drive safe, my friend. Bye-bye.
0: Thank you. Enjoy the rest of your evening. All the best. 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

Mike 7 KWR to Mike 7 Echo Yankee Yankee. Mike 7 KWR to Mike 7 Hotel Yankee Hotel.

Mike Yankee 7, X-ray November Mike. Mike 7, X-ray November Mike. Looking for a contact, standing by.

It's 7 X-ray November Mike. Mike 7 X-ray November Mike. Looking for a contact and standing by. For a contact and standing by.

QCQCQ. This is Mike 7, X-ray, November Mike. Mike 7, X-ray, November Mike. Looking for a contact. I'm standing by.

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1: Mike 7 Alpha Alpha Charlie, this is November 2 Kilo November Echo. You're coming in clear. This is November 2, Kilo November Echo. 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

GW4, GW4, GW4, GW4, GW4, GW4, GW4, GW4, GW4, GW4, GW4, GW4, GW4, GW4, GW4, GW4, GW4, GW4, GW4, GW4, GW4, GW4, GW4, GW4, GW4, GW4, GW4, GW4, GW4, GW4, GW4, GW4, GW4, GW4, GW4, GW4, GW4, GW4, GW4, GW4, GW4, GW4, GW4, GW4, GW4, GW4, GW4, GW4, GW4, GW4, GW4, GW4, GW4, GW4, GW4, GW4, GW4, GW4, GW4, GW4, GW4, GW4, GW4, GW4, GW4, GW4, GW4, GW4, GW4, GW4, GW4, GW4, GW4, GW4, GW4, GW4, GW4, GW4, GW4, GW4, GW4, GW4, GW4, GW4, GW4, GW4, GW4, GW4, GW4, GW4, GW4, GW4, GW4, GW4, GW

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1: Sierra X-ray Bravo. Have I got that right? This is Mike 7, Oscar India Papa. You're coming through fine. 5 and 6, 5 and 7 location, Dudley, West Midlands, Dudley, West Midlands.
0: Fine on that, going to set name the same as Les, Lima Echo Sierra, Lima Echo Sierra, and QTH just south of March in the Fenland area. I think you're setting Dud in Worcestershire, so we're obviously making it through internet connection or whatever the case may be on that one. It's a long while since I've been on this sort of frequency, normally on HF, and I thought, so well, we'll try a little bit of more local stuff and see if things going. And so that's how things are. Running, that would be around about 100 watts in this end. 100 watts, a 9, an ICOM at 9100. Bomb Gold 6 Sierra X-ray Bravo.
1: Golf 6 Sierra Osprey Bravo. Yeah, this is Mike 7 Oscar India Papa. Yeah, I'm just using a handheld in the garden, a Radtel 900, 8 watts. But yeah, you're coming through 5 and 6, 5 and 7. Unfortunately, I'm a little bit busy at the minute, so I can't really talk too long. I'm just tidying the garden a little before it gets before the rain comes and gets dark. But it's a 7-3 from me, 7-3 from me. Good to hear from you.
0: 73 as well. It's dark, so we might be getting a storm. Well, I know there's rain coming across us today and may miss you, so, yeah, okay, thanks very much for coming back to the call there. Best 73, don't work too hard. From Golf 6 Sierra X-ray Bravo.

0: Okay, listen. Oh my God. I need to get ready. 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It's not long.
1: You know what I'm saying? No, just talk.

0: Last station, this is November 2, Kilo November Echoes. You're sounding good. Over.
1: November 2, Kilo Echo, Golf United 6 Echo, Fox Bravo. Very good evening. Name is Keith, Kilo Echo, Italy, Tango Hotel, Keith's the name. And just checking access into our local GB3GU repeater, over.
0: You are hitting it very well. Very clear, good audio. I'm coming off of Hotspot and November 2, Kilo, November Echoes. Dave here in Austin, Texas. November 2, Kilo, November. Over.
1: Yeah, Roger, Dave. Yeah, we're here on the island of Guernsey in the Channel Islands, just off the coast of France and about 100 miles south of the UK. And it's coming up to 9:30 in the evening over here. So just sorting one or two issues I had out in the shack, using a Quashang radio transmitting on 77 into the local GB3GU repeater. Been a mixed kind of day, bit of sun, bit of rain, bit of everything actually, Dave, go ahead.
0: Guernsey, where the zoo is, the famous zoo from, oh, that author, I've forgotten his name. He's on the island of Guernsey. Yeah, here we're having 100 degrees today. It's hot, it's sunny, it's dry. Let's see, it's a good day to stay inside. This is November 2, Kilo November Echo.
1: Yeah, Kilo 2, November, Kilo Echo. Okay, Dave, Golf Uniform 6, Echo, Fox Bravo. The author you're thinking about is Gerald Durrell. Gerald Durrell, and it's the Jersey Conservation Trust. So, unfortunately, they are on the other island. They are on the island of Jersey, which is about 30 miles further south than ourselves. Lot of friendly rivalry between the two islands, Dave. Go ahead.
0: Wrote a book, correct, Gerald Durrell, I remember that name. He wrote a bunch of books about, some amazing books, very descriptive about animals and trips to Africa and South America. Wonderful author, very descriptive. So this is November 2, Kilo November Echo. Back to you.
1: Yeah, okay, yeah, Gerald Durrell, he is famous for saving lots of various species of animals, especially from Madagascar, and they've also got an amazing troop of silverback gorillas there as well in Jersey, so it's a good, it's a conservation park more than a zoo. But it's well worth a visit if you're ever down this part of the world there, Dave. Anyway, I wish you best 7-3s. Put it back to you for any final. Thanks for confirming we're getting in okay. November 2, November Kilo Echo, GU6EFB.
2: Hello?
0: Echo Fox Bravo, this is November 2, Kilo November Echo 73s. Y'all have a great day from sunny Texas. Out.
1: Yeah, okay, enjoy the sunshine, 73.
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0: Last calling station, didn't quite catch that. This is November 2, Kilo November Echo.
1: November 2, Kilo November Echo. This is Mike 9, Juliet Zulu, India Mobile.
0: Ah, Mike 9, Juliet Zulu, India. Very well received for mobile. Impressive. Where are y'all at? We're in Austin, Texas. November 2, Kilo November Echo. Oh.

0: 2 Kilo November Echo, this is Mike 9 Juliet Zulu India. Operator name George, QTH Southeast, about 60 miles south London in Medway. Back to you.
1: Nine Juliet Zulu India, 60 miles south of London. My wife and I used to love going over to visit London for the museums and things like this. It's a wonderful time hiking in the Lake District and in Yorkshire Dales and went up north to Scotland. Wonderful time there. This is November 2, Kilo November Echo, out of Austin, Texas, where it's 100 degrees and very sunny. Back to you.

0: Mike 9, Juliet Zulu, India, returning. Thanks for your QSO. Operator name George. I wonder, what's your name?
1: Hi, yes, Mike 9, Juliet Zulu, India. Got that, George. This is David here, out of Austin, Texas. November 2, Kilo November Echo. 73 from Austin, Texas. Have a great evening there.

0: This is Mike Mike Zero, Hotel Sierra Foxtrot. I wonder if there's anybody out there who can give me an audio report, please.
1: This is Golf 4, Tango Golf, Bravo, 100% armchair copy, over.
0: Much. I've just installed QSL 1 onto my Enrico radio, and I'm just wondering if the thing is actually sounding clear. But if you say it's good, I'm happy. Thank you very much. By the way, my name is Sean, Sierra Hotel Alpha Uniform up in Scotland, and the call sign is MM0HSF. Thanks for coming back to me.
1: Pleasure. Lovely chatting to you. And the name is Dave at this end. I'm in Mansfield, Nottinghamshire, going through my own gateway here. And I can assure you, it's armchair copy, no trouble at all there.
0: Lovely, thanks very much. Yeah, I normally go through my own little hotspot that, that I've set up using a DMR radio. But I thought I would just play a little bit and see how this worked. And I'm extremely pleased that it's working well. It gives me another 20 to play with. Right, thanks very much for your call. I shan't keep it. I've got other things to go and do. This is Mike Mike Zero, Hotel Sierra Foxtrot 70.
1: Catch you later. A very good copy. Same as I say. No trouble at all, mate.

0: Mike 0 Juliet Charlie Alpha calling. This is M0JCA calling and stand by for any contacts.
1: Get a job, get a job.
2: Get a call sign, get a call sign. Mike 3, Bravo Delta Mike said that.
0: Good evening there. Thanks for returning my call. Call sign again is M0JCA, and the first name is John, and I'm in South London. Over.
2: Yeah, sorry, M7 station. I won't talk it to you. I want to talk it to the other guy who replied to you.
0: No, apologies, I didn't hear somebody else. Not to worry, I'm standing by for any other contact.

I don't know if you're still there, that M7 station, London, but I'm Brian in Doncaster. I wasn't speaking to you. I was replying to the other station, the Pirate. 73s, I'm back to monitoring. M3, BDM. And thank you to Ubnet for keeping my node off. I'm only replying to Pirates. Mike 3, Bravo Delta Mike, said that for registration purposes. Thank you for keep kicking me off, Ubnet.

0: Mike 3, Bravo Delta Mike. This is Mike 7, Uniform Foxtrot X-Ray. Heard your last over, especially about being kicked off and all that. It's a shame. I've heard you on here a few times. I don't want to get into Sunho about being kicked off and all that. But with regards to unauthorized transmissions, just ignore them. There's no point getting into their life and trying to educate them. They know they're not supposed to be on air. All it does is cause issues for us gentlemen hams. The reason we need the licenses is so that the airways can be monitored properly, because otherwise we'll lose them to licenses from the bigger corporations, because these air bands, they're kept specifically for us. And if they're ever abused enough, then effectively the governments around the world will just receive it and they'll sell it off. And we definitely don't want that. So this is why we need the licenses, and we're self-regulating, and we're generally quite good at that. Don't worry about being kicked off. If you don't respond to the pirates, you'll be fine, mate. I'll have a QSO with you if you want. This is Mike 7 Uniform Fox for X-Ray, and the handle is James. So over to you, my friend.
1: M3BDM returning. Yeah, good evening, James. I knew it was over as soon as you keyed up, actually. But yeah, good evening. Trust you well. Not heard you for, well, quite a while, actually. And I have been monitoring a lot. But yeah, you're right what you're saying. It's just one of these things, though. If nobody says out, they think they can get away with it. That's just my way of looking at it. And it seems if the innocent on UBnet and very, as well, I'm going to say it, I wasn't going to say it, but other networks, no matter what network it is, you can name a network and there's Mikey in, and innocent people like me are getting tarnished because of my node. My node, various few people have connected to my node, and I've had a few emails and messages said to me, but you're keying up on different networks. Because my node is keying up, don't mean a veteran on radio is the culprit behind the mic keying. One thing with me, James, you've got to trust and UBnet stations listening. A big bugbear of mine, even from 11 meter band, early 80s. I've never tolerated mic ears. I've never, ever understood the meaning of buying a radio and sitting down all day and keying up on a frequency. Never mind a fantastic network, which a lot of people, I'll just take a peep. M3BDM returning. A lot of people monitor and go out the way in all weathers and maintain repeaters and various locations in all weathers, like I say, and keep these fantastic repeaters all over the world up and running, but it's just seems to be when certain things occur and I make a comment, M3BDM in Doncaster, personal Bryant, every time I seem to make a reply and a comment, I get kicked off. And it has been

0: monitored a few times. I've got a dashboard, but I'm limited, I must admit, on this dashboard. I ain't got the access. Maybe you and other UBnet people have got access to, but I can see coming and going. I don't mean the website of UBnet, by the way. I have got a dashboard. But, yeah, it just riles me when I make a comment, good or bad, that I get kicked off. And it seems to be happening a lot, James. But, yeah, anyway, by the by of that, trust you well. Like I say, I've not heard you for a while. Hopefully I haven't been poorly out like that. I've had this new man flu, should I say, and I'm just getting over it. But yeah, I'm going back to monitoring, James. I'm on with some in my shack, so nice to hear you, James, and I'm going back to standby mode. Mike 3, Bravo Delta Mike, passing it back to James.
1: 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Mike 7, Uniform Fox X-ray, return.
2: Yeah,
1: not a problem, Brian. I sort of recognise the voice, and it's funny. I literally just turned my radio on, and then I heard you talking about the said undesirables on the network. I thought, I've got to join in here. But then I didn't realise it was sort of like it was a bit of a broadcast. Which obviously we're kind of not supposed to do, but, you know, the odd one here and there, I'm not quite sure whether that's frowned upon or not, but I understand sometimes you have to get the message across. I get that, but obviously license doesn't generally allow that unless you've got the special licenses which allow you to do the odd broadcast, like on behalf of the Radio Society and whatnot. Because I've had those a few times on the Freenet, and as an M7 station, Brian, as you're aware, I'm far newer to this new, but I didn't realise that you could have licences which did allow you to broadcast. So, that was in a while, me. That was quite good. I hope your man flu is a bit better. You definitely don't sound like you've got man flu, so it sounds like it's... clearing up, but only you know how well you feel. Just give me a pip, Brian. Yes, Mike's still in uniform, Fox Radio Show return. What can I say? I think, if I remember correctly, we were going to try and have a look at why you were getting cut off. Now, that's not to say that there isn't, you know, nefarious forces that are cutting you off. I'm not saying that that isn't the case, but there's been a few instances which I've witnessed on there where essentially there's been accusations been thrown, and then it turns out it's the local equipment. And if I remember correctly, we were going to check whether it was your local node that was essentially having an issue over the internet. We didn't really get very far with that, if I remember correctly. I think I asked whether you were connected to your Wi-Fi and whether we could do an experiment, and that was to essentially connect your DVM or All-Star node and get that connected. Or its Wi-Fi network, but connect it to your mobile phone, for example, and use that as a hotspot. Just basically isolate your home internet connection and basically try another internet connection. Just see how that worked for a couple of days. It's all basically just to check off the list all these potential issues that you might be having, and then we can point the finger in the correct direction. That was the idea, anyway. We're going to have to do something like that, Brian, I think. Over to you. Mike 3, Bravo Delta. Mike, this is Mike 7, you're on Fox Radio. Back over to you.
0: M3 BDM returning. Yes, that was his last conversation, that, James. And I did, the day after, I disconnected my home router, and at minute, I'm mobile. I've also done it this way for when I go out and about in my car or on my motorbike. At minute now, we've been mobile, let's say. I'm not connected to my home router. I'm connected hotspot to my mobile phone, which I am now. I keep flicking from both. And plus, James, I've also joined a network which I've also connected to the... Well, I'm affiliated in club. I've got a certificate off this other network, and they've been checking me. And for the last 3 weeks, I've been on this other network, and I've been pally with a couple of these people, and they've literally stated that there's nothing wrong with my connection, which I know they ain't. I just asked them to keep an eye on my node number, because I've also got other node numbers now, James, all from the conversation me and you had last. You triggered a few cobwebs in my brain, and I've acted on some of your, how can I put it nicely, a couple of your requests, and one of them were changed me node to hotspot, which I've done, and also to eliminate Ubnet and another UK network, which I also have had a little bit of discussion on. I joined another network, which is quite good, actually. And like I say, I've met a couple of friends. They're not really friends. I say friends because they've been quite helpful. And, you know, I've joined the club, let's say. And

Mike 7 Uniform Foxtrot X-ray to Mike 3 Bravo Delta Mike. You cut out there. I think you timed out, Brian. Are you listening?

This is Mike 7 Uniform Fox X-Ray to Mike 3 Bravo Delta Mike. Brian, you definitely timed out the node there. Are you available again? Over to you.

0: And then we'll try again to bring Brian back in. So this is over to the Mike 7 Alpha station.
1: Mike 7 Alpha Charlie, thanks very much. Just wondering with Mike 3, Bravo Delta Mike, is still on frequency or not, or he's monitoring or he's dropped signal, that's all. Just a Roger to his signal, good 5-9 signal. We're going to see still around. Mike 7 Uniform Fox Trot X-ray, this is Mike 7 Alpha Charlie, back to you, sir.
2: Great.
0: Yes, Mike 7, Alpha Alpha Charlie, I've definitely got you there. I think that break station is Brian. I think that's Mike 3, Bravo, Delta Mike. But I stand to be correct with that, but that voice sounds familiar. I'll hand it over to you, Mike 7, Alpha Alpha Charlie, but we might have Brian back in, so hand it back over to him on your next round. Over to you, Mike 7, Alpha Alpha Charlie.
1: Mike 7 Uniform Foxtrot X-ray, thank you very much. This is Mike 7 Alpha Alpha Charlie, leaving the frequency clear for the break station to come in. Please come in, break station. Mike 7 Alpha Alpha Charlie, over.
2: Yeah, thank you for that. This is Mike 3, Bravo Delta Mike, coming back. I was kicked again, James. I'm on a different device. I don't know if you could tell this with my audio, but every time I come back to UBnet, I'm on a different device. I have found a way how to do it. Please don't ask me how I've done it, because, you know, the way of saying in army, I'll have to, you know, do other things. But yeah, I was kicked. So I'm going to go back to monitoring. I don't want to spoil your conversation with the M7 station. So this is Mike 3, Bravo Delta Mike, definitely going to standby. And all the best to you and your both families. 73s, all the best.
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2: Wow, this is a station to be admired. I speak about this station often. I've been to various places, and the guy of the hour in my head, they always said to me, Dave, who do you like the most on amateur radio? And your call sign's it. M3BDM, passing it back to G0OMK, the man of the hour.

0: on HubNet, as you probably well know. I'm just looking back on the logs here, because I have access to them, obviously, with comings and goings, who gets disconnected, who is connected, via which port, etc., etc. So I'm just looking on the log here, and there's nothing that says you were kicked or disconnected. So that, just to let you know, Brian, is probably, and I don't know where the issue lies, but you might want to try and investigate it and just see where you're falling short on whatever it is that's happening with your network or your connection. But just looking back on the logs, there's nothing to say that any of the moderators have actually... I've just got a message as well. The hub will disconnect any node that goes over 175 seconds. So there we are. That's what happened when you timed out. You weren't kicked, Brian. And that was a message that just come through to me as well. So just to let you know that, Brian, I'm not going to stay. I'm in the middle of watching a TV program, but I had the radio on in the background. Say good evening to you. I haven't got much of a voice. I've got a sore throat at the moment, and it's causing me a few issues with talking, so which is probably a good thing. 7-3, Brian. M3BDM, G0OMK. Back to you for any comment. I hope that helped you.
1: 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You are the man, and I think you've hit

0: hit on the nail. I'm timing out, aren't I? I need to go back into my setting to this Nord. I ain't just got one Nord, Dave. That's why I come back so quick. But yeah, thank you for that. Definitely. So there you go, James. I've been enlightened. There's not many people can tell me different things, but Dave has honestly hand up, and I apologise to UBNET and anybody who's been monitoring. It could be I am timing out. I don't know. My Nord usually tells me. It tells me when I'm getting over a certain minute, and it ain't been doing. So I'm not eliminating, but OMK's just said. So I'm going to shut up before my brain times out. But yeah, I've got man flu, Dave. I don't know if you could tell with my throat. James said he couldn't tell, but I've had 3 days in bed. So M3, bravo Delta Mike. Going back to monitoring, back to you, James. I'll leave it at that. Thanks, OMK. 73s to you and your missus. And Mike Free, bravo Delta Mike Clear. Thank you, UBNET, for the advice.
1: Let me just get a full reset. Stand by. G0OMK, stand by. Okay, Brian, you don't have to go into your node or anything like that. 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It's pretty much industry standard timeout timer or timeout total, T-O-T. Go in there, it'll be set in seconds. So if you set it for, I don't know, if you do get into waffle mode, 2 minutes is fine. So it'll be 120 seconds. And you will time out on your radio, and you won't time out the network, because the network is about 2 minutes 45, so, or 2 minutes 50 seconds, just short of 3 minutes. So if you set your TOT on your radio, whichever your radio you're using, to that 120 seconds, then you're safe within the parameters of the limit. 73 for now. G0OMK now off and clear.
0: Yeah, just for the final, sorry to James and the 07, M7 station. I do have radio, as you know, the icon, but I'm on my node, Dave. It's a radio-less node. 73s, and thank you for... I'm gonna bench test things anyway, but I'm on a radio-less node. 73s, back to you, James.
2: Mike 7, Uniform Fox Radio Show returned. Yes. I don't mind this at all. This is fantastic. I used to do sort of like IT support when I came out of college, and you learn a couple of things, and it's human error. It's very, very difficult to sort of explain that over the air, especially if there's been sort of conversations between different people, and someone has said, oh no, it's such and such who's cutting the waff, or especially in the IT world. I had a bunch of kids once who was absolutely adamant that their graphics card was perfectly fine, and they could run all the games, and you know what, they were correct. They were 100% correct. They could it could run everything they wanted. But you know what was stupid? They had it running the graphics through the CPU, not through the graphics card. It was a simple setting in the BIOS, and they missed it. But the arguments that went back and forth, oh, crikey. But, the whole point of this is to go back and forth, and, you do technical support. You just chat. And Dave, I can't thank you enough, mate. G0OMK. Thanks for jumping in there, because you've got access to logs, which obviously I can't see, and that really helped the this process. So, Brian, yeah, no worries, mate. That's what this is all about. We're just trying to, help solve problems. I mean, I enjoy that.

0: myself. And thanks for Mike 7 Alpha Alpha Charlie, because he jumped back in and obviously he could hear you, which obviously confirmed that you were on the wider network. It wasn't just some ghost connection between yourself and me. But yeah, it's a complicated system, this. So anyway, I'll pass it back over to you, Brian, for your final. Mike 3 Bravo Delta Mike, over to you.
1: M3 BDM returning for the record. Mike 3, Bravo Delta Mike. Brian in Rotherham, just for proper ID. I've just had a couple of emails stating that I wasn't timing out. I don't know how this other station knows about I wasn't timing out. So I wasn't timing out. And he enlightened me on an email saying, you even re-picked not to time out. And I forgot about that, James. So he says, every time you went off, you were well in the time frame. You didn't time out. And he says, when you finished with James, go on to UBnet website, and he says, listen to the flashback. So I'm going to do that in a few minutes, James. So that should enlighten. I don't know how this other station knows that I wasn't timing out, but he was correct about me pipping. I unkeyed and keyed back up, so I didn't time out. I forgot about that. But yeah, all the best to you all. This is Mike 3, Bravo Delta Mike, going back to standby. And I've also done some computer work myself, James. I used to build computers for friends and family and a couple of mates. And I also got into a few disagreements with just, you know, sound cards and various parts of the program after rebooting them for the first time, or booting them up for the first time, and a couple of hours later they say, oh, you've not done this right, you've not done that right, and you go around, did you do this? Well, I hope, I've always done that. Well, you can't. Anyway, 73s, I'm not coming back. All the best to everybody. I'm going to listen to myself and play back on UBnet and, you know, and answer these emails. 73s, Mike 3, Bravo Delta Mike, cooling off after a waffle mod.
0: Mike 3, Bravo Delta Mike, Mike 7, Uniform Fox Ray 3. Just very quickly, another quick one. Just bear in mind that the HubNet network has several bridges into different technologies. And if Dave's about, he can correct me here. And obviously this is coming from M7 station, but I've been chatting with Peter a bit, and I hope I'm not misremembering this, but essentially you've got the ASU system, which has its separate bridge. We've got the digital system, which is the typical MMDVM things, which ICOM tends to use. I can't remember the name of it now. You have to forgive me, but that's essentially a different bridge. And then we've got All-Star, which is a separate bridge. And I think different networks have different timings. There was definitely an announcement on my side when you were broadcasting, Brian, which said that you had timed out over the All-Star node. But that's not necessarily true. Let's say if you were using the Yaesu system. Maybe that's a different timing. It's just something to consider. And I'm hoping that there's someone there with a bit more seniority than me who can either confirm or correct what I'm saying. But I'll just leave it at that. Anyway, this is Mike 7 Uniform Fox X-Ray. I'm just going to throw it up in the air for now. I'm still aware that there's a Mike 7 Alpha Alpha Charlie. I think he's being polite and just sitting on the sidelines at the moment. But, yeah, if you want to jump in, after a while. Go ahead, mate. Let's just give it about 10 seconds in case Brian or Dave want to hop back in. You know, we're in our finals now. But, you know, this keeps going. And we keep learning. Anyway, Mike 7 Uniform Fox Ray X-Ray, finishing the waffle.

0: 97 Uniform Foxtrot X-ray, this is 97 Alpha Alpha Charlie. Yeah, thank you very much, sir. I understand that HubNet is very busy, and we've got people on there that use HubNet for different. So sometimes you need HubNet for emergencies. I remember because somebody was in distress, and I also remember somebody who was listening to HubNet in Fulham, who's located in Portsmouth. So it's nice that those people out there, all those G's, all those 3-0s are keeping this BBC going. I think it's really good. Mike 7 now for Alpha Charlie, passing the microphone back to Mike 7 for X-ray for his final. Over.
1: This is Mike 7, Uniform Fox X-ray, returning to Mike 7, Alpha Alpha Charlie. I am sorry, my friend. You were going into the whitewash of the great white noise that is the background noise, I'm afraid, at the tail end of that. I'm not sure if you're travelling, but it sounds like you're travelling further and further away from the station. If not, it could just be, typical heat and, radio drift. Frequency drift, sorry. I don't know enough about that. I'm used to newer technology, which sort of compensates for it automatically. I remember the old radios, they used to have these problems with drift. But that's what it sounds like. You were a bit clearer earlier on, but not so much now. I apologise for that. It would have been great to have a good QSO with you, but I don't think it's possible. But you have been a help this evening. So thank you very much for that, and obviously don't be a stranger. I don't think I'm going to be able to catch an X over, because you're pretty much in the wash now, but I will catch you further down the log, as they say. This is Mike 7, Uniform Foxtrot X-ray, going QRT, and I wish everyone well.

Mike 7 Alpha 5, when you are seen, over, out and clear.

0: Well, that got very complicated in places, didn't it? Just as a rule of thumb, anybody who's listening and just unsure about timing out on the network, it's a very complex network, and you need at least 5 seconds gap between transmissions for keying up so that the whole system can actually reset itself. Otherwise, what happens is the previous conversation just rolls straight into the next person who keys up, and that's what causes the timeouts. So whenever you unkey, 5 second rule, it's a simple housekeeping rule, and it eliminates a lot of timing out on the network. G0OMK73, everyone.
1: G0OMK, Mike 7 Uniform Force Rotary. Dave, no need to reply, but I just wanted to thank you for that announcement. Yes, I've been schooled quite thoroughly by Peter with regards to the timeouts and why everything meshes together the way it is and how all the different bridges and nodes need to effectively have their have no input. And there's essentially a little bit of lag time in between them. So, yeah, the five...

rule is a golden rule. It's the absolute rule. thank you very much, Dave, for that and reminding everyone, because, it is true. Because sometimes different bridges may remain live and then fall out of sync of the rest of the network. Right, anyway, Mike 7 Uniform Foxtrot X-Ray, going QRT, and thanks again, Dave, for that announcement.